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0: Soundtrack für den Abend. Der ARD Abend.
1: When your legs don't work like they used to before. And I can't sweep you off of your feet.

that mama, she got it sticking in the cameraman. And we could have some. And he's up there. What's that? Hawaiian noises. He's